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0: County Food and Agency?
1: This is the one.
0: Just checking inside, make sure you're 10-4 there.
1: Yeah, we're 10-4. We have borough officials on scene with us now.
0: Yeah, we're just checking.
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0: Be on the way, Priority 2.
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1: Yeah, 4.

925 270 East Main Street, apartment 416, Nanticoke, 32-year-old female, sudden onset, right side abdominal pain, 2052.

Adams 543, Mank 13, Pine School, yeah, apartment 38, Exeter Borough. 68-year-old female experiencing shortness of breath at 25-6.

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Yeah, 9 Alpha, 572 Main Road, Hanover Township. 68-year-old female responsive cardiac arrest at 21 hot hours.

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0: County, Medic 5.
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0: Sheriff responding, priority 2.
1: 2108.

Medic 3, 80 East Northampton Street at Allied, room 208. A 93-year-old female fall victim, hip injury, 2139.

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1: Proceed, Mercury.
0: Not sure if you're aware, there's a two-car MVA from the McDonald's on East North Hampton. It doesn't look like there's any fluids down, but they're still in the middle of the street there.
1: Yeah, we'll punch a card here. Any injury that you're aware of?
0: Doesn't seem to be.
1: Alright, we'll punch a card.
0: Driving at East North Hampton.
1: Careful.

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Waste Market for a motor vehicle accident, unknown injury, 2153.

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1: Kern County.
0: Yeah, you can mark 183 engine 2 and out.
1: 10-4.

0: 183, Rescue Luzerne.
1: County.
0: County, go ahead, show me your responding.
1: Tempo.

0: Yeah, 183 engine 2.
1: Sorry, Kenny.
0: Yeah, I'm arriving in the area. Did they give a description on where it was, if it was in the parking lot or out on Susquehanna Boulevard?
2: And didn't have good information to passer by the Weiss's Market. No description of vehicles at this time. I have one Collins only.
0: Copy. I have nothing evident in the Weiss parking lot. I'm going to be heading back out to Susquehanna Boulevard to check that. Otherwise. Definitely. 183 engine 2 to 183 rescue. Go down past Buddies and check that state part of Susquehanna Boulevard. I have nothing up here.
3: Alright, 180 rescue, 10-4, engine 2.

0: 183 Rescue with a 183 Engine 2.
1: Alright.
0: Right at that, that house there on your left, I think it might be right there.
1: Yeah, 10-4, County, 183 Engine 2. I'll be arriving on the scene. I have no vehicle at this time. It appears a car struck a deer. There is debris in the roadway.
0: Come on. 183 Rescue County, go ahead, same traffic.
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1: No, you can stand by a station. We have no vehicles. We're just going to do some debris removal here from the roadway. I won't be available here soon.
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1: Yes.

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Med 2, 166. 675 William Street, Pittston Township. 6-4-year-old male, difficult breathing at 2331.

926, to the Laurel, Swifty Bay Drive, Boulder Township, room 207. 85-year-old female found bed, hit her head, no loss of consciousness. 20 to 34.

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0: 167 in Tudor County.
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1: And
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1: Yeah, that's for. Please spell.
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0: We're going to be clear. 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
1: Tampa 20, 25.

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Timeouts would be 23:28.

95445 Scott Street in the city. 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How was one?

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and we're talking fire. 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

0: 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On the way. 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

0: Nation 131, 145, 173, 3rd Dispatch, 876 Route 118 Highway, Fairmont Township, for the 18-wheeler into a ditch, possible entrapment, 0058.
1: Chief 4, go ahead.
2: You're going to need to drop some flares up at the top by trail.
1: All right, I copied. I need to drop flares at the top of trail's end.
0: And that's affirmative.
2: You're also going to need some scene lights, and you're probably going to need somebody from Sweet Valley or whoever's coming in on the bottom end to direct traffic. They might have to come out through Payette Road.

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0: Portable one, go ahead.
1: All right, from your point of view, does it look like we have confinement or entrapment there?
0: I'm not sure yet. Give me a minute, I'll tell you. Hang on.
2: Criminal Chief 131, Deluzerne County.
1: Go ahead, Chief.
2: Responding.
1: Alright, Chief. Turn it down a ditch. We're not sure if we have confinement or entrapment there. We're trying to get some better information here.
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1: County.
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1: 1 o'clock.

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1: Rescue 173.
0: Rescue 173 is on the road.
1: Yep.
2: Happen or confinement. He's able to move around in the cab. They're actually looking for his phone and trying to get him out. He's on it's on its side down in the woods. The only other thing that we've got going on is there are some power lines going through here. They might just be phone, but I'm not sure. I can't see much without any lights here.
1: All right. I have the 173 rescue on the way.
2: All right, that's okay. We probably are just going to need scene lights and stuff like that for now.
1: Okay. Can I rescue 173?
0: Rescue 173.
1: All right, no one's grabbing, no confinement. The vehicle's down a ditch. When you arrive, we light the scene up.
0: Good copy, scene lighting. She 135 copies.

0: 531 Chief to 531-1.
1: Yeah, go ahead.
0: What else you need there?
1: Okay, patient's out of the truck. He is fine, no injuries. But you're it's going to be a while before you're going to get this truck out of here. It's right above my dad's.
0: 10-4. I'm just past the station now.
2: Engine County. I just threw players out at Goss and 118. I'm arriving on the
1: go ahead.
3: Okay, with no injuries I've seen there, do you want me to continue 522 ILS in or do you want them to cancel?
1: No, they can cancel out.
3: Stand for. County 522 ILS.
2: On engine to 173 Rescue, we're going to have to shut down one lane when you come in. Call when you're getting close.

0: Yeah, FI 31 portable one.
1: Johnny, stand by right now. We're getting an assessment.
0: Yeah, I understand that. The state should be there momentarily, just so you know.
1: Rescue 173 to 131 command.
2: Okay, very good. You're going to turn command over to 131-1 now, okay?
0: Sounds good to me.
1: ...173 rescue to 131.
0: 173 rescue. If you want to switch over to Fire West, that's what they're operating on?

0: go for Sweet Valley Rest.
1: Okay. Anthony, what channel are you on?
0: West.
1: Okay, awesome. Your last message got clipped, sir. You can repeat that if you would.
0: Repeat that.
1: Your last transmission to us got clipped.
0: Stands for, when you approach the scene, you're going to pass by it. That's where you're going to want to slow down. You're going to put your rescue in front of one of the semis that's parked. We're going to have to run one lane of traffic. 145, I need your rescue to come down, and you're going to stage at Goss Road and 118.
2: 145, copy.
1: Rescue 173, copy.

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For a 73-year-old male experiencing difficulty breathing, 111.

0: Rescue 173, 131, command.
1: Go ahead.
0: Just to confirm, you wanted us in front of the involved vehicle? You're gonna go there, get flares out. I know that's bad area right there. You're gonna wanna dive right in front of that semi.

0: this where you want us?
1: Yeah, 10-4. Is it behind you if that's fire, please? Do you want to back them up? We'll direct traffic. You throw flares down around that corner. I'm going to try to get 145 rescue up at the top, and we'll have to work back and forth. See if county can give us an ops channel to try to run it one lane.
2: You can go to train west if you'd like for traffic control.
0: Rescue 173 County, we're on scene.
2: 10-4.
1: One 145 rescue, you're gonna be up at Goss in 118. Let me know when you get there, and then switch over to West Train 1 and converse with Sweet Valley.
3: 145 copies. One 131 command, rescue 145.
1: 145, go ahead.
3: Yeah, we're getting on to Goss now. We're about 4 minutes out.
1: All right, 10-4.

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1: Rescue 145.
0: We're going to be on location.
1: 117.
0: 131 Command, Rescue 145.
2: 145, go ahead.
0: Yeah, we're going to be at the south side now. Which lane is we walking off?
2: So you're going to be for the one headed towards us. Sweet Valley Rescue, are you still on west or are you on train one?
3: We should have people on both right now. We've got the westbound lane. That's open on this side. You had told them eastbound lane.
2: Yeah, I need them to shut down the eastbound lane, or just when you got traffic coming out of the park, shut it down from there and converse back and forth. I have three semis sitting here. I need to get moving. I need to know if Sweet Valley's clear.

Sweet Valley Rescue. Are you clear? I have 3 Hallenberg trucks I need to get moving. They're right behind my engine. Yeah, 10-4. Clear to send the truck out. All right, 10-4.

Alright, they're on their way to you. 145 Rescue will be at the top at Gosh Road and 118. Converse with them on west.

No response call. Arizona Chief for Alaska Contact Communications, Operator 10, 570-819-4916 at 120.

0: Sonar Command, Luzerne County.
1: Luzerne County.
0: Okay, you want to notify PSP that they're going to have a heavy rescue here on, or a heavy tow truck on this?
1: They've been advised. I advise their PCO. I guess as soon as they get out there, they'll call for the heavy.
0: Stand for it.

0: 131 Command from 145 Rescue. Are we still using West Train 1 for traffic?
1: 10-4, but also monitor Fire West at this time, too.
0: Received.

0: 131 T Florida, 145 Rescue. Sweet Valley's trying to call you on West Train 1. Do you have somebody standing out there with a portable?
1: We're not copying them.
0: 22. Fire North Train 1. Fire North, it's going to be West Train 1. We'll try it again. Alright, 145 Rescue. Are you clear? I'm going to send one up. We're working out, trying to get and see if they can hear you.
2: Yeah, I got two my way, but you're good to send some.
0: Alright, 10-4. We're going to send some. We'll work on this channel thing right now.
2: 10-4.

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City Fire, MAC 3, 148 Sheridan Street in the city. Reported structure fire, bedroom light on fire. I'll come for you guys, Ops 1 for operations, 138.

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1: Yeah, Six.
0: I'll be responding 148 Sherman Street, correction, Sheridan Street, all company cities, Ops 1.
1: Jeffrey, can you tell me that bedroom light's on fire? We advise them to evacuate the structure.
2: County medic is on the way.
1: Jeffrey.

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1: Yeah, Engine 1, you're way 140. When you close the hydrant, is it going to be Sheridan East South or Lehigh and Mayflower Crossing are two closest hydrants at this time?
0: Copy.

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0: County, this is F6. I'll be arriving on scene. I have the 2.5-story wood frame, double block occupancy, evacuated. Nothing evident from the exterior. Homeowner reporting second floor bathroom, light fixture on fire. I'll have command.
1: Nothing showing 143.

0: 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We're going to be stretching the line. Command copies.
1: Sergeant Mercury.
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1: Perfect.
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1: Go ahead, Chief.
0: Go ahead and make this a second alarm. We're going to be operating in the double block. I need three on the call out.
1: Okay, three on the call out, odd or even, Chief.
2: Hydrant, when you got water, send it.
3: Command from engine one.
0: Command, standing by.
3: Command, we got the fire knocked down. We're working on extension.
0: Copy.
1: County command.
0: County, go ahead. That'll be odds. You will go odds after midnight.
1: Yeah, we'll go odds.

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1: Hydrant from engine one. You just hang on a charge and that we might not need it. 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
1: 13 Alpha is going to be clear from Wilkes-Barre General, responding on the AFA.
0: Two zero one.

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1: 202.
2: County 149 Tower.
1: 149 Tower.
2: 149 Tower is on the way with the OIC, giving the next new engine on this also.
1: Handler.
2: 149 Tower to 127 Ladder.
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0: 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I see and see nothing showing. Two-story educational.
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0: 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Commercial fire alarm, 207.
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1: Who's our Kenny?
0: All right, overall is in progress on Division 2 and the attic. This was contained to the light fixture in the front bedroom. We'll be operating on the scene for a little bit.
1: Definitely.

0: McMahon, can go west. 11-10, Lyman Gav, Exeter Borough. For short of breath, 2-10.
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0: False activation here. The alarm has been reset. You can terminate command for these all units.
1: Yeah, for false activation. Command terminated. All units available at 218.

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1: Copy, thank you.
0: No, thank you.

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1: Rescue 3.
0: We've been released. We're back in service.
1: Ready at 221.
2: Who's our insured in Sweet Command?
1: Proceed.
2: We're going to need Red Cross for 2 adults, 3 children.
1: Jennifer, I can give them your cell phone, point of contact. Are you good with that?
2: F10 will be available for that.
1: Okay.

0: Can't command.
1: Command standing by.
0: Command is microphone, clap over the F-10, correct? I have nothing listed on my sheet here. Is that correct?
1: Affirmative.
0: Jeffrey, thank you.

0: 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Nothing on the tick.
1: Main copy.

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1: Medic 5.
0: 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We're available.
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0: Command, Red Cross advise it can take up to 2 hours or sooner. I'm going to call F-10, just so you know.
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1: No, we still have a lane here we can continue through. 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
0: All right, just let us know when he's ready to close it.
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0: 10-4.

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0: County Sheridan Street, right?
1: Same thing.
0: Okay, fire's been extinguished. Companies are off the fire ground. You can terminate command here. Occupants are going to wait right across for housing for this evening. We'll be in direct contact. Appreciate the help. F6 back up.
2: Good job done by all.

and I was 5'43", 12-9 Main Street, apartment 4 in Duryea. Thursday, November, numbness in the face, arms, weakness, 318.

Planet 29, 51 North Main Street, the Heavenly Manor. For patient acting out, requesting crisis transport. Police department also being advised at 324.

Who's on Kinematic 3? 3 East Chestnut Street, the second floor apartment in the city at the request of police on scene at 3:30.

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1: 3:32.

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Station 122, second request, 1995 Plattsburgh Road, Monroe Township, residential fire alarm, 353.

Police on County Medic 10, 80 North Hancock Street, or Apartment 1 Echo. At the request of PD on scene for female lip pain, 354.

Loser County Medic 2, you're now doing the works for City. 337 North Grand Street for a 77-year-old male. Unable to ambulate, burning up. 356. 356-

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1: Yeah, go ahead.
0: Chief, nothing showing here. The house looks completely dark at the present time, just to let you know.
1: 10-4. Are you on the upper part of Plattsburgh?
0: Yes.
1: Okay, 10-4. Thanks. I'll be there in a second.

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1: 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Assist medic to on scene. 77-year-old male. Lift assist. 412. 412-

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0: Okay, we're going to be clear from this alarm. No one lives in the house. 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No fire. We reset the alarm. We're okay. Put us back in service. 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
0: County, 131 engine, been released by the chief, returning.
1: 458.

0: West Market, all come east to the F1. Go for 145, I'm sitting next to him.
1: You're going to have to wait a little bit because they're still sitting down here in the road.
0: Okay, do you want them to roll down towards you?
1: No, they can turn around up there once you guys get off the road down here.
0: Alright, then I'll have them communicate with you. They're also on West Train 1.

0: County Convention 1, we're responding.
1: 0500. Chief 131 to 173, rescue.

0: Kennedy, this is F6. I'll be right on scene. I have a 3-story mixed-use occupancy. Alarm sounding. I'll have command investigating.
1: F6 on scene investigating with command at 501.
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0: Alright, it's a possible cooking incident in 305. H1's gonna investigate.
1: And for possible cooking incident, room 305.
2: Arriving.
1: Network.

0: Yeah, I'd say it's not eight. 504.
1: Command from Engine 1.
2: Command, standing by.
1: Command, there are locks on the stair doors. Do we know the code?
2: Stand by.
0: County 2's on scene.
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0: We've made contact with the resident of apartment 305. She's currently locked in her apartment and says that there's nothing going on. We're attempting to make entry.
1: All right, I have the pass key if you need me to run it up.
0: Yeah, there's a key in the deadbolt on the exterior. It's just not working.
1: Okay, I'll bring up the other. Let's try it out.
0: Can you bring the maintenance guy up here with you? Because like I said, the key is stuck in the deadbolt and not working. She was already locked in her apartment.
1: All right, we don't have maintenance on scene.
0: Okay, can you have Truck 6 bring the K-Tool up?
1: Make copies. 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
0: All right, we assisted with getting the tenant freed from her apartment since the key was broken off in the lock, the deadbolt. It was a cooking incident. We're going to attempt a reset in a sec.
1: Tampa 5 from the

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0: 4 reset of the fire alarm. We can terminate command. I'll come in to do backup.
1: 526.

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At the box room for the commercial fire, my reservation is 010 Water Florida at 540.

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0: on the way, 220 Oak Hill.
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1: Yeah.
0: I'll be arriving. Large industrial. Nothing evident. I'll be arriving. Large industrial. Nothing evident.

0: 21892.
1: Go ahead, loser.
0: Just advising you, we got another call from the alarm company. Same zone, just more activation.
1: Copy. Any luck on the key holder?
0: Negative, they're still attempting.
1: It's copy.

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0: 132 for 1892.
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0: Alright, there's no fire, Todd. 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You can slow your response. 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You see me.
1: Chief, I got no fire, broken pipe, and then the rest was unreadable.
0: Copy. You can slow your response. When you come into the parking lot, just continue straight back. You'll see me near the rear of the, or front of the back building.
1: Copy that.

Ambulance 543, medic 29, 98 Grove Street, DuPont. 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

0: Luzerne County, 189.
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0: 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So water's turned off to that zone. Fire alarm is still sounding. Building is secure. 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

0: fire headquarters. A road closing advisory. West Union from Schuyler to Mercer. Close all traffic.
1: Okay, thank you.

Loser County Medical 11, 16 Klein Road, West Banks Township, Belmont Industries, 44 male, diabetic emergency, 6 foot.

Thorne's fire, not a response call. 51 Small Mountain Road. My propane system will be having controlled burn for the next several hours. At 6:56.

Losing County Medic 3129 South Hancock Street in the city, second floor. 15-year-old male, weakness, not feeling well. Also having rectal bleeding.

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0: County All City Stations Road Advisory. Stanton from Hazel to Murray Street is going to be closed to all. Stanton from Hazel to Murray, closed to all at 7:07.
1: South copies.

Losing County Salem Township Target Number Response Call, not a response call, road advisory. B3rd from Fowler Ave to Johnson. B2nd from Fowler to Johnson is going to be closed when emergencies can get through. Johnson Ave from 4th to 5th Street is going to be closed to all, including emergency at 7:30.

Cleveland County Medic 5 to Wexford City Headquarters, 15 North Washington Street in the city. For a male 5 medic emergency, 714. 714-

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1: 10-4 Welsh from 2nd to Main is closed. 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
1: Lathrop Street between Rudder and Charles.
0: 10-4.

County Station 173, Sorber Mountain Road between 29 and Sorber Mountain Road West is going to be closed to all traffic. 801.

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0: 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Nothing showing. Wolf, come in. We'll be investigating.
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Medic 11, 1000 Evergreen Ave in Weatherly, Forest Hills, room 415, 79-year-old male patient, altered, 838.

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County Station 241, your second request, southbound 81 at mile marker 142.7 on the motor vehicle accident, now reported with injury, 841.

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1: Sergeant Connor.
0: County, mark me out at 148 Sheridan Street for fire investigation.
1: That was 148 Sheridan?
0: Correct, for the fire last night.
1: Okay.

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1: Command.
0: Driving on the scene, two cars off to the left shoulder. Rear end style collision, everyone's out. I'll be out checking on injuries. 141 Lieutenant should be establishing Interstate 81 command.
1: 845.

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0: Confirming one injury on scene here. Great. Command 2, Medic 11. Go ahead, Command. When you get on scene here, you could go between this blue car and the red car. Elderly gentleman, possibly lost consciousness, awake alert now, possible broken hand. Okay, we'll do it.

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0: 141, rescue 141, command.
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0: You want me to take up behind you there?
1: 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Once medical event clears and the state's good, then we're out of here.
0: Okay. Luzerne 141 rescue is on the scene.
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0: Sorry, Connor.
1: 139LIC, you showed a card for Oliver Court in Carlton Avenue, direct call for gas leak. Attached ladder 1, rescue 3, engine 2.
0: What was the crash rate, Oliver, and what?
1: Carlton Avenue.
0: Okay.

0: 139 OIC. Do you want gas company notified or are you going to advise?
1: That was a direct call from the gas company.
0: Jennifer.

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1: 11 Charlie.
0: Underway LVAs.
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0: Lawrence between Zerby Ave and Myers Court is going to be closed to all traffic.
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0: 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We're going to be off Mira Ave.
1: All stations, street advisory, Wall Street's closed between Hazel and Hughes, Coast Hall traffic.
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County 184, not a response. Call just an advisory. Bond Black between Bond Street and the intersection of Blackman is going to be closed at 923.

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1: 10-4, Lathrop between Charles and Rudder is going to be reopened.
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0: County of Six. I make...
1: Yes.
0: I finally was able to make contact with somebody at DPW to handle that over at Kirby Park. Can I just clear it?
1: Absolutely. Thank you.

Mech 9 into Newport Township, 13 College Hill, for a 61-year-old male patient swelling in the legs and feet, 1030.

0: County from Plains F2.
1: 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This is Sergeant County.
0: Connie, could you dispatch me, my engine, and an ambulance to Mohegan 1280 Route 315 to the hotel entrance for an EMS call?
1: Okay, we're getting a call now for weakness.
0: Ten four, that's going to be the same call.
1: Okay, we'll send it.

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Medic 11, 220 Locust Lake Road, Ryan Township. At the state park, campsite 157, 26-year-old male patient, fall victim, not alert, 1045.

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Medic 3, 464 South Franklin Street, apartment 206, 72-year-old male, general pain from a previous fall, 1054.

0: County, Station 154, 554, Medic 13, respond to the Carriat Bridge on the Larksville side for reported iPhone crash detection, 1055.
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0: 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North Penn Ave from East Chestnut to Weir is going to be closed to all traffic. 1101.
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2: 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I believe it's going to be on the 66 side of the double block.
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0: County, can you start me a card? Area 140, Raider Drive. Outside odor of natural gas. You can dispatch engine 2. I'll also be responding

Medic 13, 114 Lieutenant Michael Cleary Drive, Geisinger Convenient Care, Room 2, 74-year-old male patient with chest pain, shortness of breath, 1149.

County 173, your second request, 147 Evergreen Estates Drive, on an investigation of exposed wires under the trailer, 1150.

Medic 11, 332 West Bruce Street, apartment 1R, for a 65-year-old male fall victim, 1150.

0: Medic 11, 800 6th Street in Weatherly for a 82-year-old male patient altered 1152.
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0: Yeah, 6 engine 2. Very much.
1: County 173, your third and final, 147 Evergreen Estates Drive, on an investigation for exposed wires under a trailer. 1150.
0: A lower end of Raider is all tied up with construction. It might want to come in off of Flood Drive.
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County 522, Medic 29, 809 Hunter Highway, Eaton Township, 85-year-old female patient, dizzy, AFib, 1155.

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1: Copy that. 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

0: 173 to County.
1: Sergeant County.
0: Was UGI contacted on this call?

0: I did not contact them. Did the homeowner? That's something they would have to call about, I believe.
1: Okay, yeah, there's nothing that we can do here. They have no power, and there's wires burnt off, so they're definitely going to have to call UGI. There's, like I said, we're going to be out of here. We're done until they get a hold of UGI.
0: Okay, 173, my correction there. UGI called us with this situation. Apparently they were notified. I'm not sure if they have a representative responding, but...
1: Okay, yeah, well, 173, we have... There's nothing that we can do here, so we're going to clear the scene.
0: Okay, very good. 1209.

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We'll be in route priority 2. We'll 13-11.

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0: Salem Fire and Medical Assist, 1001 East 2nd Street. 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

County 145, Waterton Road and 239. Physically on Waterton, about a mile and a half south from the bridge, for a tree down partially blocking the roadway 12 or 1330.

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0: 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Sorry, Connor. OIC Rescue 3 Ladder 1 responding, 710 North Vine Street.
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For a tree down, 1340.

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0: Bulls are in truck 148.
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0: Coming on the scene, juvenile story, double block residence. Nothing evident from the A side. If you do an alarm sound, they will be investigating.
1: 10-4-4-3-4.

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0: Was there a 148 truck?
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0: County is in one responding. 9-4-1, first floor apartment, the green door. Copy.
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1: 10-4.

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1: 10-4.

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1: F6. F6.
0: Hey, I'll be responding. I'll accompany City Ops 1.
1: F4. Just advising. Heavy smoke, no flames.
0: Can you repeat that? Heavy smoke, no flames?
1: Affirmative. Heavy smoke, no flames.
2: County engine, sir.
1: Engine, sir.
2: Responding, switching over.
1: 1435.
0: County Med 3.
1: Med 3.
0: Please access the Water Street.
1: Portion of the
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0: County Essex.
1: Essex.
0: Okay, I'm arriving. I have a one-story masonry rehab facility. Evacuated. Nothing evident. I'll be out investigating, establishing water treatment.
1: 10-4-4-2-37.

0: County 2530 East Broad Street, apartment 2, 53-year-old female, medical emergency, 1439.
1: All right. Not 100% sure that this is the microwave at this point. I have smoke inside the first floor, moderate at this time. We're going to investigate a little bit on this. We can hold what we have for right now.
0: 10-4, 1439.
2: Yeah, short truck 6 on scene. On scene, 1439.
0: Engine 2 is on scene. 10-4, 1439.

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1: Medic 5.
0: 5, transporting GWV.
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1: And John?
0: Clear from Terrace, UAV for staff.
1: Time for

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0: Johnny, come in.
1: Sergeant Johnny.
0: All right, we're continuing to investigate an electrical issue here within the building. I'm going to start releasing companies. Medic 3 and Engine 3 are going to be released shortly.
1: Okay, Kevin.

Medic 2, 700 3rd Ave, room 306, for a 95-year-old female patient, fall victim, possible internal bleed, 1453.

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Tonight, County. All right, we were able to finally isolate the maker. Tonight, County.

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0: Kratz has been notified. He's going to be en route.
1: Okay, copy. Thank you.
0: 10-4, 1501.

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1: I have three.
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1: 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Headquarters copy.
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1: Tower 1.
0: Are you advised on this?
1: I don't believe so. You need them?
0: We'll advise.
1: Jennifer? And copy.
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1: In front of 147.
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1: Water Street, come in.
0: County, code enforcement's on the scene here. You can complete this operation from the fire department side. That's 6 to back up.
1: 10-4, 1541.

Medic 10, 335 3rd Avenue, Kingston Borough. Patient outside, 78-year-old female fall victim, unknown injury, 1553.

0: Wyoming Paramedic 29 East 7th Street in Wyoming Ave. Motor vehicle accident with injury, fluids down 1553. Medic 10, you can cancel the call on 3rd Ave in Kingston.
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2: 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Disregard, I didn't see 13-8 popped up on that.
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0: Houston, Wyoming, command. Okay, I'm going to leave two fire police here for traffic. 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They'll let you know when they clear. But fire is done here.
1: Okay, copy.

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1: Name Cook Engine 2.
0: Two things. One, if you could have the caller come outside and talk to us. And number two, is PSP sending the car over here?
1: Well, they were notified. I don't know if they're responding. I'll get the caller a call back for you.
0: Okay. And see if you can check with PSP if they can send the car over here. This might be more of a trespassing urban outdoorsman.

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1: Standing by.
0: Okay, the RP is going to come out to the truck for you.
1: Thank you.
0: Also, PST is sending a car.
1: Okay.

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Request the police on scene for a crisis transport, 1626.

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0: Medic 10, 549 Squad, 562 Wyoming Ave, the Wyoming Valley Behavioral Hospital, 22-year-old male, syncopal episode, I'm on 16th.
1: Three on the way,
0: RD2.
2: 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County engine 1. Engine 1 responding.
0: 1650. F6.
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0: 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Truck 6.
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0: Dorrance Fire Door TMS, 1431 Albertine Road, Dorrance Township, for a tree down block in the roadway, 10 miles 1652.
1: Occupancy.
0: Yeah, we're 1653.

Medic 3, 126 South, Wilkes-Barre Boulevard, 38-year-old female, high fever and weakness, 1653.

0: 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Mandatory. 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
1: Engine 3.
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0: 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It's all locked up for the night. 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
0: Just advise, I have a second call in your area at River Road and President for wires down smoking on the roadway. I'm going to tone it down and try to get somebody else. 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
1: Is there any arsonist parking?
0: Just smoking at this time.
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0: Engine 2.
3: Just a status check. We're 10-4. We're with PSP. They're in the woods. Well, we're standing by for right now still.
0: Tapper 17 out, right?

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0: County, Hennepin, what?
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0: park after Matt.
1: All right, nothing found other than probably related to the animals in her apartment. You can terminate command, show S6 back up.
0: Task Force 17-03.

0: Clarksville Fair, Cary Avenue Bridge at East Main Street, part of a tree in the roadway, 1704. Sir, Connie.
1: Agent out of the vehicle.
0: Danford.

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0: You can just notify UGI for me. Top number 49237. 49237. Bottom number is 38605. 38605. Ask him to come down here and check the pole. I'm smoking pretty good. Nothing evident right now, though.
1: 10-4.

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0: We'll be clear just on Presidents and River Road, so UGI gets there, the homeowners or wherever he's going to watch for him. Do they need even further assistance over on New Commerce?
2: Mention two.
3: 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Do you only have one call on this?
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3: Okay.

Who's on Canada 3? Medic 3. 3 is going against yourself. 17-10.

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1: 410-4. PSP's got one in custody. We're coming out of the woods now. Fire's extinguished. 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
0: You can close it out. We checked the area. There's a log laying on the side of the road from trees that were taken out earlier. There's no tree down in the area.
1: Except for 17, 14.

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1: Seventeen.

Flames Fire Medic 2, Eastbound Boulevard, just for the on-ramp to northbound 81. Three-car motor vehicle accident, unknown injuries with fluids down 1722.

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0: Medic 11, West Walnut and South Laurel Street, Hazleton City. For male on the side of the road, unresponsive, 1732.
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Suspect fire. Road advisory, East 3rd, Maple Street, at the railroad crossing for the malfunctioning gate at 1737.

Medic 26, 425 Cedar Street in the rear of Foster Township. 29-year-old female, pregnant, abdominal pain. 1741.

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Aspect Township Fire Advisory, River Road, the crossing for Norfolk Southern, the gates are stuck down, no train in the area, 1752.

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0: How you doing? County 127, Chief.
1: Yeah, I'm aware. I'm having a problem with this portable, the emergency button. I'm on location. You can cancel the engine. I have a tree down. It's not obstructing the lane of travel. I'm going to refer it to our street department.
0: Okay, 127 engine, you copy?
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0: 3's responding, Party 2.
1: 1823.

Jury for Houston EMS on investigation. Pond and Columbia Street. Reported smoke in the area, 1826.

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1: 226, Chief.
0: I'll be responding, calling from you. Yeah, I heard it.
1: 10-4, we're getting information now. A person there stated he left the door to his smokehouse open, which caused the smoke condition in that area.
0: Okay, you can hold the company. I'm about 2 minutes out, and I'll advise.
1: Okay, all units can hold at station.
0: I think I put the EMS back in service.
1: Okay, 543, copy.
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0: County engine, want to be on the way?
1: 10-4, for 226 command, just holding quarters for the time being.
0: 10-4.
2: Who's in Dury A truck?
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0: 226 Chief, what's wrong?
1: 226 Chief.
0: Okay, to put myself and the company back in service, it's going to be the smokehouse from the Kaminsky's Kvasi.
1: Ten four. 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Got it, 126226. Copy.
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0: 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Shortness of breath, 1851.
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0: County, can you check with your police dispatcher and see if Lehman Township wants me to shut this westbound lane of 118 down while the tow truck hooks up the vehicle?
1: Temper, stand by.

Station 189, Medic 37, Milngola Road in Rice Township, between the Ice House and Ice Lake Drive. Tree down blocking the roadway, 19-03.

0: 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Request of police for a 302 transport, 1907. Medic 5.
1: 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We can take that second call on East Jackson.
0: 10-4, Medic 5.

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1: Engine 2 to commands.
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1: Still trying to locate the floors. Seems like it's going to be the utility room adjacent to the bathroom. We're investigating.
2: All right.

0: 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It's your call if you need more resources down there, but I can back staff if we need.
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0: 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We're clear.
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0: Transporting to General.
1: I'm 1914.

0: Crazy to see you, man.
1: Tight end, too.
0: We need a stronger smell. Can't locate it. Check to see if there's any other alarms on the panel. I don't think it's HVAC is going to be any smoke detectors, Trip. I recommend getting some more resources here to be tracked down.

0: and have them respond to the scene, please.
1: 10-4.
0: Command engine 2. The only alarm on that panel is the original one, first floor bathroom corridor.
2: I receive. So we're going to be in this utility room, but it's definitely stronger in the utility area, and the smoke is getting a little heavier down here. Nothing crazy.
1: This one, 1950.
3: Plus 2.
4: Gracias.
3: 1915.
2: One 39, Chief, no IC.
0: Got it, Chief.
2: Looks like there is someone at this outside to be putting probably Tower 1 in service.
0: Alright, 10-4.
5: County City Tower, I'm responding.
3: I don't know, I can fix it.
2: Engine 2 commands. So we have a...
0: Command to rescue 3 or engine 2.
2: Go ahead.
0: Engine 2, you're going to be the Division 1 supervisor. I'm sending Seaton in with you now, or down to you now.
2: Received. Engine 2, Division 1 supervisor. Yeah, they'll wait, come down. Chief, to the OIC, I did notify the school district also to get personnel around through.
0: Alright, 10-4. I spoke to somebody on the phone. They said they were en route as well.
2: Okay, I'll go ahead and let them.

0: Vision 1 supervisor. We have a school district maintenance on scene with us down here.
1: Alright, I copy. Command to Tower 1. When you get on the scene here, I want you to come up to 9th Street and set up in the front of the building.
2: I got it.

Hazleton City Fire off-duty personnel needed to man additional engine respond Arthur Street Elementary School, possible commercial structure fire. Ops 1, 1919.

0: command of Division 1. Was that County 1960?
1: 1960.
0: We're going to be in route to Black Creek.
1: On the way.

0: tower won't even matter, or it's a street, or anything on the 9th.
1: I want you to come on to 9th Street. Might be easier for you to come up Hayes.
0: Hang on.
1: Tower 1, I want you to go to the roof and just check the HVACs.
2: County Medic 5.
3: Medic 5.
2: He's transporting his GWV.
3: 1921.

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1: Go ahead, engine two.
2: For accountability purposes, I have Steven and Bridge with me operating in the first division.
1: Alright, 10-4. Joe Jones is also on his way down. And once the tower gets here, Mike's going to set up and go to the roof just to check the HVAC units.
2: Alright, the electrical burning smells throughout the whole first floor, so we're still trying to track it down with maintenance.
1: Alright, I copy.
2: Also note, when we get further in the building, back radio communications, I just step outside.
1: Alright, I copy.
3: County City Tower, I'm on the scene.
4: Tower arriving 1922.
5: Sergeant County 139, come in.
1: Standing by.
5: No response from that additional engine. Requesting anything else?
4: OIC from back 105.
1: Got
4: it. I'm two blocks out from the ward. What do you want?
1: Engine 4 or engine 5, it doesn't matter.
4: Got it.

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1: Got it.
0: Arriving in general.
1: 1923.

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1: Go ahead, Command.
0: Just to let you know, the tower's going to the roof now.
1: Can you repeat that message?
0: Tower 1's making their way to the roof now. If you could just converse with maintenance about maybe which HVAC system is for the first floor.

0: command engine for? I want you to come up Arthur Street. I want you to stage behind ladder one. If we have to stretch a line, we'll take it off your engine and go through those basement doors.
1: Copy, stage behind ladder one for the stretch.

0: 还是四个呢？
1: 还是这个？
0: Message to maintenance. He said to check the unit, the new unit on the fourth floor, the very top main part of the building. Yeah, he's working his way outside now. He says he's going to meet on the roof. He said that they might have had some problems with that previously with water, so the storm, he thinks that might be it. But we still got the electric burning smell here in the first division, so.
1: All right, but that unit is on the roof, correct?
0: Correct. Fourth. So the gym roof has two units. He's not concerned about those at the moment. So go to the main building, fourth floor roof, and there'll be a newer air handler unit up there to check.
1: 10-4, Commander Tower 1, you copy that message?
2: Yeah, I copy. I have one unit up here. It's not running. We're investigating.
1: 10-4.
3: Yeah, to the engine floor. On the scene, 1929.
1: Command engine 4, just come to the command post on 9th Street. If we need to check the air handlers on the gym, we'll just use a ground ladder and you could do that.
2: Copy.

0: command engine for?
1: Got it.
0: All right, I want you to just throw a ground ladder and just start checking those HVAC units on the gym roof.
1: Copy, the gym roof on the south side?
0: Yeah, if you have to reposition the ladder truck and use the stick, go ahead.
1: Engine 4 copies.

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0: command from Engine 4.
1: Hold on, Engine 4.
0: Yeah, I'm not making out with ground ladders. I'm going to be repositioning the truck.
1: All right, I'm going to send Rescue 3 driver to you. He's going to assist you.
0: Yeah.
1: Command Division 1.
2: Go ahead.
1: Just so you're aware, I'm relocating Firefighter Ruby to assist Engine 4 with going to the roof on the gym.
2: Received.

Luzerne County Medic 2, 307 Laird Street, Plains Township, at Presenius Kidney Care. For a 78-year-old female fall victim, bleeding from the head. It's about 1935.

Fulton City Fire, respond 285, 285 Scott Street. For a CO alarm going off in the basement of the residence, no illness reported. Time is 1934.

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0: Give me the gym roof supervisor. I'm also sending basic to you.
1: Copy.

0: a room supervisor.
1: Got.
0: Can we get fire police or an HPD car here on Alter Street? We just had a car blow past the side of the ladder, almost took out the outrigger.
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3: 7-4, sir, 1936.
1: Yeah, you could just stand by station 5.
4: Alright. Tower 1 to command.
1: Go ahead, Tower 1.
4: Two things. The unit that we're currently investigating, we have no odors. We opened two panels so far. Everything seems to be normal. Second thing, we had a direct call to station if you want to send someone over to 320 East Elm for wires down.
1: Alright. Command to engine 5.
4: Go ahead.
1: When you get in service, can you go to 320 East Elm for a wire down?
4: Yeah, simple.
1: County Arthur Street commands.
3: Arthur Street command.
1: Can you start me another card for 320 East Elm and attach engine 5 to it for a wire down? He'll be en route as soon as he gets in service.
3: Or just hold him.
1: No, you can just send it out on the active.
3: 10-4, 1937.
5: Command from the roof supervisor.
1: Go ahead.
5: We've made the roof. No obvious signs of fire. We're investigating.
1: All right, you're going to have to check those HVAC units on that roof.
5: Copy.

0: command to Division 1 Supervisor.
1: Go ahead.
0: There's going to be three more district personnel coming down to you to try to help you sort this out.
1: Received. Only lead we have is we found a mini fridge on the first division here off the maintenance office. Compressor was running a little hot, but I still don't think that's the source.
0: All right, that's fine.

0: Rescue 3 driver, come out.
1: Hi.
0: I'm on the roof with engine 4. We have nothing in these handlers.
1: Copy.
0: Are we good to make our way back down, or do you want us to stand by for?
1: You just stand by up there for a minute till Division 1 comes with anything with these other district employees.
0: Alright, I copy.

0: Tommy from Engine 2?
1: Tommy,
0: Engine 2 is on scene. We want to have command.
1: I'm on Engine 9.

0: When you can make your way down, when you get down here, it might send you to Division One, maybe into the gym, and we could start going over that as well.
1: I copy. Just give me a little bit.

0: Division 1 supervisor. The command.
1: Got it.
0: Narrowed it down to two spots. There's a condensate line leaking onto a data cabinet in the maintenance utility area, and also we might have a seized exhaust fan. So these are two spots we're narrowing it down this time.
1: Alright. Tower 1 is coming down from the roof. Once they get down from the roof, I'll send them into you.
0: Hey, Steve.

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1: Got it.
0: Alright, you guys can leave the stick in place, but you guys come and report to the command post real quick.
1: Copy, one route.
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1: 5.
0: We narrowed it down. It's going to be this IT cabinet. A bunch of water got into it. A couple things that are smoking. A few of the heatsink fans have a burning smell to it. So we isolated it at this point. I'll advise when we find out some more.
1: All right. Do you want a couple of fans set up for ventilation to get rid of the haze and the odor?
0: Hang on. You broke up. If you're asking about ventilation, yeah, send a guy down with a fan. We'll try to get some fresh air in here and try for a reset eventually.
1: All right, firefighter Cencion's going to be making his way with a fan.

0: Rescue 3 Charlie, what's the name?
1: Rescue 3.
0: Third floor, fourth floor, clear. What's our next assignment?
1: All right, 10-4.

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Medic 5. 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
0: County, we're going to complete this operation here. Show engine 2 back in service.
1: 10-4, thank you. Time is 20-02.